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My name is Chris. Appreciate you tuning in with me here in the show, powered by Canadian Tire. Thank you so much for joining me today. 7:08 right now as we mosey right along with a temperature of 10 degrees in Swift Current, 7 in Shaunavon, and warming up in the

as Dean Brody and the Bush Party on Country 94.1, Country 1490. Good morning, 7:23 in the show right now. It's Chris rolling on through with you. Thanks for tuning in with me today. Lots of

That's Nate Smith and Bulletproof on Country 94.1, Country 1490. Good morning. My name is Chris. Appreciate you tuning me here in the show, powered by Canadian Tire. 8:10 right now as we mosey along with the temperature hitting a high of 18 degrees here in Swift Current today. 16 in the Shaunavon area, and possibility we're going to see some rain and thunderstorms in there this afternoon as well. All those details available by checking out the Canada West Harvest Center local weather page on Swift Current Online. 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Now, you get the choice this year of choosing which package you would like. It can either be the concert experience or the VIP Frontier Days experience. So the concert experience includes 3 pairs of tickets to see Quick Dick McDick, 3 pairs to see the Roadhammers, and 3 pairs to see

0: 10. For Thursday, a mix of sun and cloud, 30% chance of showers in the afternoon, wind northwest 30 kilometers an hour, gusting to 50 with a high of 17. For Friday, a mix of sun and cloud with a high of 18. For Saturday, sunny and a high of 19. For Sunday, sunny and a high of 22. And on Monday, more of the same, sunny with a high of plus 22. 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
1: 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That's country. 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

0: You ever watch Catch Me If You Can? That's the movie where Leonardo DiCaprio pretends to be a pilot and flies all over the world as a scam artist. If you haven't seen it, you have to. But it looks like we've got our very own Frank Abagnale Jr., a former Air Canada pilot, has been charged in a fraud and forgery investigation where he allegedly used a bogus license to captain hundreds of flights, like 900 flights from 2009 to his retirement last year. You might have even been a passenger on his plane. Now, he did have a commercial pilot's license, just not the highest certification required to fly as a captain, because apparently with Air Canada, you've got to pay extra for those kind of perks.
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It's Girl to Girl. I'm Sharon Church. I've got your sort of sports report coming up just after Jason Aldean on the other side of 1:30. But first, here's Morgan Wallen. Sweet.

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What sort of sounds are the most relaxing sounds to you? I need the sound of a clean house. I'll explain after Dasha, but first, here's the Chris Buck Band, One Two Step.

0: chicken that was in my fridge. It was thawed. It was not cooked. I couldn't really remember how many days. Like, it was kind of on the line. So I did it. I cooked it. We ate it. We're good. Now, my husband and I ate it. We didn't feed the kids because we were a little nervous. We're good. We're good.
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